0: Well, in my mind, one of the finest blues guitar players, period.
1: And what a voice.
0: End of story. And his voice, too, you know, which
1: was tasty.
0: Which was better, his voice or his guitar playing? If he's not on your list of top five guitar players, I got to say your list isn't serious. You know, this guy is unbelievable. Gary Moore with Parisian Walkways that Taj Farrant covered in a little different mode last night at the concert. It was a great

There's something brand new from a group that has come to know each other pretty well by now. These guys have been together something, I think, over 35 years, actually. And they're all busy guys elsewhere on the jazz scene, too. The organist, Larry Goldings, guitar player, Peter Bernstein, who wrote that song, Dissipation Blues, and drummer, Bill Stewart. Rhombus is the name of the new CD, and I mean, they've been together a long, long time. Larry Goldings, the organist, has also established a long collaboration with James Taylor. Sometimes duo tours, just the two of them doing smaller-oriented things, and sometimes on the major tours. He's been with James Taylor something like 25 years. And a big name in the jazz world, pianist, and in this band, organist. Rhombus is the new album. Peter Bernstein, who wrote that one, says it's his comment on the current political scene. Spinning Wheel, Blood, Sweat, and Tears, big hit with David Clayton Thomas. And here we heard it from Resurgence, Chuck Owens' smaller ensemble, drawn from the ranks of his 19-piece Jazz Surge Orchestra. That band, the big band, had been together 30 years, and Resurgence came together a few years ago with vocalist Kate McGarry doing the honors, the album called Magic Light, and longtime members.

nil. So prodigies and writers who gave up the game for your views, return to your place in a loft rap with grace. Grace. To the writers that strive.

żółtych promieniach liści. Brzoza dopala się ślicznie, grudzień ucieka za grudnie, styczeń mi stuka za stycznie.

take it riding with me. In about 30 seconds, we're just gonna, for the last time tonight, give the National Public Radio people the mic. And then, when we come back, we're just gonna spit out the rest of the episode non-stop with no interruptions.

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0: Florida native Dom Petty would be turning 76 this year, so WMNF will be celebrating his birthday with a full night of his music. 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
1: Should be a fun evening. That's October 3rd at Skipper's. The annual Tom Petty tribute show. And it's now 4:29. And Dallas Burroughs' new CD is called Modern Day Vagabond. I believe it's his 6th release. He was born and raised in Central Texas, from New Brownsville, Texas, to be exact. And, well, his music is deeply influenced by that Texas growing up that he did. We're going to play a couple of cuts from this, cuts 1 and 2. We're going to play a couple more in about an hour. So we're going to play Modern Day Vagabond, and that's the title track, and then Let It Shine, which features Kelly Willis backing him up. Let's get to the music.

Hi, this is Miss Julie. Our next week-long membership drive begins at 9 a.m. on Tuesday, September 22nd, and goes through the morning of September 29th. 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

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So would you welcome, please, Led Zeppelin.

0: 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Thanks very much.
1: Well, there's another one from the wonderful Woodstock collection, which we honored extensively last week. So glad to be able to share that one with you as well. First track of their set called Waiting, Santana, live at Woodstock. Actually, they came on at 2 in the afternoon. They played from 2 to 2:40.